you do what they told ya. 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
1: So long ago we forgotten when this land was pure before the touch of men. Just the earth and sky and water, rock and fire, nature's daughter. Creatures came into this continent, spread throughout, there was no hint of what lay ahead. What was to come when the first people walked into the rising sun? Oh, they came in peace, they came at all, praise the Great Spirit.

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The next people came

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Taste is bitter, memory bad, lessons of history often sad. Trail of tears was a path of pain.

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Don't think I ever will. Am I in love with you? Well, I don't know still. It may sound strange, but I'm warning you. I may not be that nice.